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1: My sweet summer's gone. She left me here.

It is REM on 99.3 The X, Tri-Cities Alternative. Good morning, I'm Jay. It is Memorial Day Monday. We are just getting started. And we've got some showers around this morning. Then scattered thunderstorms could pop up later on today. It's going to be 75. You want to do anything outside, probably going to be okay. Just watch out, dodge those thunderstorms if you have to. Here's Dexter and the Moon Rocks. This is their new one. It's really good. It's called Freaking Out on 99.3 The X. Ooh.

Papa Roach on 99.3 The X, Tri-Cities Alternative. I'm Jay. It's Memorial Day Monday. Some showers this morning. Could see some scattered thunderstorms develop later on today. 75. Scattered thunderstorms, upper 70s. Again for us tomorrow. More of the same on Wednesday for us as well. Now, of course, coming up later on this morning at 8:15, new music for you with something new. The Cascade Drafthouse Forgotten File happening this morning at 9:15, and Matt Mason right now. It's Downstairs with the

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Smashing Pumpkins on 99.3 The X. Bonnaroo quickly approaching next month, and we've got a chance for you to win a trip to Bonnaroo. We've got four of these trips that have a pair of four-day passes and camping to go along with that. We're going to pick four winners out of 20 finalists. So the odds are good. The lineup is fantastic, and you can see that online at 99.3 The X. You want to have a look and see who's playing. But you probably already know. And we're going to have a finalist coming up later on this morning, so listen to do that. If you are up this morning on Memorial Day, and I'm going to reward you for that a little bit later on. 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
2: 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Another shot to qualify for

Kings of Leon on 99.3 The X, Tri-Cities Alternative, hanging out on Memorial Day Monday. Thank you for listening. Showers this morning, some scattered thunderstorms later on today. We're going to be sitting at 75 this afternoon, and maybe some more scattered thunderstorms around tomorrow and Wednesday, too. Temperatures pretty close to 80. We need a lot of rain. As dry as it's been, I don't know if this is going to be enough to get us out of the drought conditions, but then it looks like we're back to some dry conditions beginning on maybe Friday. So we'll see. Here's Def Cab for Cutie, the new one. 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

Foo Fighters on 99.3 The X, Tri-Cities Alternative. Good morning, I'm Jay. Memorial Day Monday today. Wet start to the day with some showers and rain around this morning. Then this afternoon, maybe just dodging some thunderstorms, you might be able to get your planned outdoor activities in today by dodging said thunderstorms. Hey, thanks for hanging out this morning. Later on, another chance to become a finalist to head to Bonnaroo. We're giving away 4 trips to Bonnaroo. We're going to have 20 finalists. You could be one of those coming up a little bit later on this morning. Right now, it's Yellow Card with Good Charlotte on the X.

JJR on 99.3 The X. I'm Jay. It looks like the number 8 Tennessee softball Lady Vols headed to the NCAA College World Series this week after beating Georgia, making this their third trip to Oklahoma City in the past 4 years. This is Tennessee's 10th trip to the World Series and 22nd year of competing in the NCAA Regionals. Congratulations to the Lady Vols. Here's Weezer on the X.

It's The Verve on 99.3 The X, Tri-Cities Alternative. I'm Jay. It's Memorial Day Monday and wet this morning and some scattered thunderstorms possible this afternoon. High's going to be around 80 today. Could have some scattered thunderstorms around for the next few days, actually. Get ready for Twilight Alive in downtown Kingsport. 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Starting up this coming Friday night with the Ultimate Garth Brooks Tribute Band. Do not miss Twilight Alive in downtown Kingsport. Here's 3 Days Grace. 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

My Chemical Romance on 99.3 The X. Good morning, I'm Jay. It's a little bit after 8. It's Monday. It's Memorial Day. Wet this morning and scattered thunderstorms around this afternoon. Today's high at 80 later on. Looks like updated forecast just says clouds and 80 again for us tomorrow. Coming up in a few minutes, some new music for you. Something new is on the way this morning. And Young the Giant right now, this is their latest. This is called Different Kind of Love, and it's on The X.

0: Franz Ferdinand on 99.3 The X. I'm Jay. Memorial Day Monday. It's wet this morning. Rain will taper off, and then we've got those scattered thunderstorms around this afternoon. High close to 80.
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0: Part of the morning where I throw the spotlight on some brand new music maybe you haven't heard yet. Biba Doobie with a great new tune. The Maria's helping her out on this one. It's called All I Did Was Think of You, and it's on 99.3 The X.

Hot Chili Peppers on 99.3 The X. I'm Jay. Wet this morning. Scattered thunderstorms around for your Memorial Day this afternoon. High is going to be near 80. The updated forecast says just cloudy and 80 for us tomorrow. Bonnaroo, it's coming next month. Got four trips to give away that includes a pair of four-day passes and camping to go along with that. We're going to have 20 finalists and then pick four winners from those finalists, and we will have a finalist coming up later on this morning before 11. If you need contest details, you can get the info online at 99.3 The X. This is Cannons. 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

Gift House Forgotten Files, something old and cool we don't play very often. And this guy's going to be at Bonnaroo before 11, a chance for you to be a finalist for one of the Bonnaroo trips. This guy is Noah Kahn. Here's Stick Season on the X.

0: It is back on 99.3 The X, Tri-Cities Alternative. I'm Jay. It's Memorial Day Monday. Wet this morning, and then we'll be dodging some scattered thunderstorms this afternoon. Just cloudy and at 80 again tomorrow. Maybe some low 80s this afternoon. A little on the humid side, too.
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0: From the Cascade Draft House on State Street in downtown Bristol. Cascade opening every afternoon at 2 with 40 taps ready for you. 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They're at the Cascade Draft House on all the socials and all the fun, too. Right there on stage at Cascade, they're doing some comedy stuff, open mic nights, and more. Forgotten File for you this morning. How about Sublime? 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
1: That's the Cascade Draft House Forgotten File. Cascade Draft House, downtown Bristol, the premier draft house in the Tri-Cities with 40 taps. And they're the stepping stone for local talent with open mic nights, tap takeovers, comedy shows, and more. Follow them on the socials. They're at the Cascade Draft House.
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311 on 99.3 The X. I'm Jay. Street fight Saturday night back at Bristol Dragway. Hopefully getting this one in. Weather hasn't cooperated so far, but maybe this Saturday night. Gates at 5, racing starts at 6. We'll see you there with 99.3 The X out live. Come out and race or just spectate and come by and see us while you're there. Got a new run of the

Matthew's band on 99.3 The X, Tri-Cities Alternative, out on his summer tour this year. If you haven't seen Dave Matthews Band, you owe it to yourself to do that. Always a good time. A little wet this morning for Memorial Day, and not quite as wet this afternoon, but we will be contending with some pop-up scattered thunderstorms later on. This is a new band called

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Flyleaf on 99.3 The X, Tri-Cities Alternative. I'm Jay. Memorial Day Monday, and we are still getting finalists for the trip to Bonnaroo. Actually, we've got four trips to Bonnaroo with a pair of four-day passes and camping to go along with that. And you have to be a finalist, though, to win one of those four trips. We're only going to have 20 finalists.

0: Shannon.
1: Shannon, congratulations. You are caller number 9. You are one of 20 finalists to possibly win a Bonnaroo trip.
0: Yay.
1: We're only going to have 20 finalists, and we've got 4 Bonnaroo trips we're giving away. And your next chance to be one of the 20 finalists coming up after 2 this afternoon with Max. He'll be in to do that. If you need contest details, want to see the Bonnaroo lineup, all that stuff, it's up right now on the socials. 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

Goo Goo Dolls on 99.3 The X, Tri-Cities Alternative. I'm Jay. The Tennessee Valley Authority just releasing a statement on the low lake conditions around the region. They report that the lowest of the lakes around the Tri-Cities is Boone Lake. I think they said 6.5 feet below where it should be. Also, South Holston Lake, extremely low. Watauga Lake looks like it's almost right, but they're anticipating that to begin going down as well. And even though we are getting some rain, TVA and state weather officials say it's going to take a significant amount to make an impact. They say that returning to normal rainfall not going to quickly help those drought conditions. So we need a lot of what's going on today. Here's Tame Impala. This is Dracula on the X.

Green Day on 99.3 The X. I'm Jay. I'm out. Enjoy your Memorial Day this afternoon. And here comes Chris. He's taking over next. He's got the one and only Gen X Lunch coming up from noon till 1 today. That's a whole hour of classic alternative for lunchtime. We do that every weekday. 3 days grace right now. Here's Kill Me Fast on The X. I've tried.

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Soundgarden on 99.3 The X. Street Fights back this Thursday night. They had to cancel it last Thursday, but back with it on Thursday night of this week. We'll be hanging out there. Gates at 5, Racing 6. Come out and hang. Here's Whitetown.

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about to turn it up for 99.3 The X's Road Trip Summer. We've got a lot of concerts we're going to send you to this summer with Kia of Johnson City. Lots of chances to win on the air starting soon. And man, the list is long for those concerts and festivals. 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
3: See you Tuesday morning at 6. Some more music morning, something new, another forgotten file, and yet another chance for you to be one of 20 finalists to win one of our Bonnaroo trips. Coming up in the morning on The X. It was a Friday.

Keep listening for your chance to go to Bonnaroo. We're only a few weeks away from that, actually. 99.3 The X, sending you to Bonnaroo. Oh, man, the lineup is huge. The Strokes, Turnstile, Teddy Swims, Neighborhood, Noah Kahn, Role Model, and so many more. Youngblood, who we've had here in the Tri-Cities multiple times, is coming there, too. A huge lineup down at the farm in Manchester.

Atlantic on the axe. I'm Chris. I'm actually going to slide on out and try to maybe, I don't know how I'm going to do it, maybe do some grilling this afternoon to find a window to do that in because it's Memorial Day. And I hope you get to do the same thing. Max is taking over after 2 o'clock. Here's Young the Giants, Different Kind of Love on the X.

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Memorial Day weekend was tough, wasn't it, man? 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
3: See you Tuesday morning at 6. Some more music morning, something new, another forgotten file, and yet another chance for you to be one of 20 finalists to win one of our Bonnaroo trips. Coming up in the morning on The X.

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Boulevard of Broken Dreams. 99.3 The X, I'm Max, top 5 at 5 on the way, brought to you by Paramount in Bristol. Get ready for it, because I'm also going to find another finalist for the, Bonnaroo. It's going to be awesome, man. I'm like all jealous. I don't even know who's winning this thing, but I'm still jealous of you. Foo Fighters, Under You on 99.3 The X.

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3: 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In at number 5, check this out, man. It's brand new stuff from Modest Mouse. 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

0: Modest Mouse picking Dragon's Pockets in at number 5 on the top 5 at 5. Max hanging out with you. Death Cab for Cutie. Their latest called Riptides. It's in at number 4 on the top 5.
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0: 9 a chance right now to qualify for a chance to win a 4-day pass to Bonnaroo. Yeah, I know, including that car camping pass too, by the way. Be caller 9 at 844-993-THE-X, 844-993-8439, and you'll get qualified. 21 or up, please. In at number 1, Sublime, holding it down until the sun explodes on the top 5 at 5.
1: Moving number 1.
2: Number 1.

Dexter and the Moon Rocks, that's freaking out. And at number two on the top 5 to 5. Hey, wait. Before we get to the number one most requested song of the entire day, I'm giving caller

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3: See you Tuesday morning at 6. Some more music morning, something new, another forgotten file, and yet another chance for you to be one of 20 finalists to win one of our Bonnaroo trips. Coming up in the morning on The X.

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Max hanging out with you. Hope you're having an awesome Monday. Awesome Memorial Day. Just remember what it's for. 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Matt Mason, it's downstairs on the X.

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Everybody wanted to sing it in karaoke. Do you guys remember? Is it just me? Yeah, okay. The Strokes got a new song called Going Shopping on 99.3 The X.

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Art, you're really cool. Anyway, hey, let me remind you guys, if you're out and about and you see like a traffic issue, let us know on the X Traffic Hotline. 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